0: So, how was your last trip to England? Did you enjoy it?
1: Yeah, enjoy a lot, and it was so much fun.
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3: 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Welcome to China.
0: Thank you so much.
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4: 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Thank you.
3: Okay, thank you. Bye-bye.
0: Bye-bye.
5: Hello, sir. I'm 何家欢。This time.
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3: This is Miss He, and she is head of the trust company. 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
3: 有个朋友叫我来，我本来说不来的，结果鬼使神差又跑来了。原来是为了遇见你啊。
5: 我们公司翻译今天请假了，本来以为自己这二把刀行，来了这才知道只能听说不了。也是难得的人才，
3: 在国外就学了这点本事。你今天这身很不一样啊。
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3: 今天我立了大功，改天你得请客。